0: Everybody want ice cream.
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The Tennessee stud was long and lean, the color of the sun, and his eyes were green. 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

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And now I'm back to let you know I can really shake it.

From the first day I saw her, I knew she was the one. She stared in my eyes and smiled. For her lips were the color